0: Team.
1: Yeah.
0: Really explore the studio space this time.
1: You got it, Bruce.
0: I mean, really.
1: Yeah.
0: Explore the space. I like what I'm hearing. Y'all.
1: But I've been doing myself a disservice and every member of this band.

0: 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There are no rules. If you're a boy. If you're a girl. What is that game?
1: Hey, hey, Jordi Casas. Titi me preguntó si tengo muchas novias, mucho house, mucho putrum, putrum. Pero en cuanto suena Bad Bunny, te vas al baño sospechosamente rápido, cabrón. Te queremos igual, papi. Hasta los haters perrean escondidos.